www.djericom.com.

0: What if there was a song about Lost in Translation in the style of jazz?
1: If Lost in Translation, patabatitation, flabbatabambation, for a marble to me.
0: All right, grab that and type in experimental jazz and hit cover. That's amazing. I mean, if that's not jazz, I don't know what is. All right, now let's do some lyrics.
1: It's lost in translation. Oh, what a devastation for our conversation. Now they're all blaming me.
0: Okay, now I want to add some background vocals during the bridge just to give it some fill. So what I'm going to do is I'm going to go right below my song and I'm going to select the area I want backing vocals in. Then I'm going to go down and select backing vocals. And then in styles, I'm going to type in group vocals and sound collage. Then in lyrics, I'm going to put up the same lyrics I sang during that bridge. And I'm going to hit create.
2: Bye, I've never had to say bye.
0: All right, now I'm going to add some like little voice effects here and there.
1: Wait a minute. Goodbye.
0: What?
1: Hello.
0: All right, now I think it needs like a shaker.

0: 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Turning dreams into reality. Ethiopian Airlines, the new spirit of Africa.
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0: What's going on?
1: Last day, the restructuring.
0: Dan, you've been here 11 years.
1: 11 years didn't matter. You know what mattered? That kid Alex does everything twice as fast. You should figure out what he's doing, Tom, before they come for yours.
2: Dad, you're leaving already?
3: Early meeting, buddy.
2: You said we'd have breakfast together.
3: Tomorrow, I promise.
2: You said that yesterday.
4: Let's talk about this week's deliverables. Alex, client report, submitted this morning. Clean, complete, exactly what we needed. Tom, where's yours?
1: I'm still working on it.
4: The deadline was 9 o'clock.
1: I just need a few more hours.

0: Yo, Maya, do my calc homework. I'm serious. You people love that stuff. Come on. That's literally what you're for. The quiet Asian girl who does everyone's math.
1: Hey, Marcus. Quick question about the...
2: Later, Maya.
3: Meeting in 5. Maya can take notes.
1: Cho account. Deck by Thursday. I already have 3.
3: Cool. 4 then.
2: And this one. Client wants it yesterday.
1: Marcus, that's your account.
2: Was. Now it's yours. You're the detail girl, right? Sit down, Maya.
1: Yes, sir.
2: I'll be direct. Team feedback isn't great. You do the work, but you don't own the room. You don't close. You don't bring in accounts. And with the AI shift, Jessica's team is delivering twice the output in half the time. You're not.
1: I've been carrying 3 of their...
2: I know what you've been carrying. That's not the point. The point is what you're bringing in. Right now, nothing.
1: How long do I have?
2: 28 days. If you can't show me a client win, a real one, not internal work, I move you to support. It's not personal. It's the business. Corsiv. AI certificate program. I did it 2 years ago. 5 months later, I made director. Not because I worked harder, because I stopped waiting to be shown.
1: How do I start?
2: Tonight, 15 minutes. Corsiv.
1: You think Wallace gave her the talk?
2: Oh, yeah.
1: Good. Pile on the Henderson deck, too.

You've got a great idea. GoDaddy has the perfect domain name to go with it. It only takes a few minutes to register one with over 500 extensions to choose from. Take your idea online today.

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4: 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And your target audience. Bilo tumisi mako university.
5: Okay.
4: Ku universities ndi mkola course, ndi ku degree, ndi ku bachelor's.
5: Bachelor.
4: Who are your target audience? Which content are you going to give the audience? Which season? Demand and supply. In most cases, supply does not determine demand, but demand determines supply.
5: Mm.
4: You can supply your goods singa bingi, nenga bantu babiyagala. Ne bati, bwe bantu babagala ekintu ekyo. Chisomolo kumekinga no yonge nako supply jobo okoze. Kane music weni. The law of demand applies. Not these TikTokers.
5: Scarce the creator demand.
4: No, angatufuda. Watu ava kwebio. Yokone mix wabana watombo scarce. Even if you are scarce.
5: Mm.
4: When ngato ina content. You are making yourself idle busy.
5: Mm.
4: Omuntu ana katugenze kwa yogundi economics wa senior 6 kati nkuwe economics wa university katugenze kwa economics wa university
5: kali the law of supply and demand
4: kwa university wagamba the demand supply alone cannot influence demand but demand can influence supply va kanabo gamba kati enda wagamba msimanyi scarcity creates demand kati gamba muyimbichi
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5: proven by time
4: you are speaking to university students
5: yes
4: manisha akola chi
5: ichalu
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0: Peter Luka Leach, Barrows, Ganacho ni Edwards. 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
1: 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Master of Business Administration mu Human Resource Management nga yona ya myaka ebiri. 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
0: Ageziza kwa yageziza kwa yesu.
1: Banoba inzo bakubani gole yoku vili.
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13: Everything
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1: Yes, sir.
0: Where should we? Mm. Where I'm saying, Mukovere, you know, Lady.
1: Here is a special program.
0: Special program.
1: Mm. 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
0: They're saying in a special program. Mm. I can you busoga. 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
1: Exaggerina.
0: Exaggerina. Try to, but Emma Ringa Bassin, never press. Radio will not go to judge Namateka. Emma Vosoga, okay, made up from Parliament, not President Museveni. If a basso government to a NRM favor at NRM, single to a program, which a ministry number, Kuba, Twadibaga, Twana, Kualok sing, Uganda. Rush to do our program. You know, some have been doing rehabilitating of Soga. Kuba, never to Japulimo good, that one is I bet not Tambulizaku, bet not Tundiraku, to attack a special program, a joke to rehabilitating or to choose. Otherwise, when Munaki and Aboki would not read you. 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